0: WDR 2.
1: From the east side of America, where we choose pride over character, and we can pick sides, but this is us, this is us, this is. I live on the west side of America, where they spin lies into fairy dust.

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1: Yo, man.
2: Yo.
1: Open up, man.
2: Yo, what do you want, man?
1: My girl just caught me.
2: You made her catch you?
1: I don't know how I let this happen.
2: But who?
1: 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I don't know what to do.
2: Said it wasn't you.
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Oh my, my, oh my, my love, I take one look at you, you're taking me out.

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1: Kept no secret, she saw my strengths, told her my weakness, we were invisible.

WDR 2. Of every beautiful lie that I've been told, yours is the one that I like the most.